0: Pittsburgh Metro. Subject stop, the party model is ahead.
1: Copy, 1910.
2: Excuse me. Could it as a suspicious 670 Continental Drive for a female who went up to the comp's house, wanted to look inside to see if it's eligible for an upgrade, white female in her 20s, was last seen headed into a gray sedan with male driver going southbound.
3: Excuse me, is this a northbound call?
0: I'm going to be clear the AOA to Ian. Can you stick that in pending and assign me the car versus pedestrian? Okay, run to that.
1: Copy. Thank you, Hello.

Oakdale Station 2AF respond at the request of law enforcement. Routine, Hensel Avenue and Upper 24th, Tenure Pages, 1913.

0: Assist in the PD lobby for a conk who's there to pick up some of his keys.
1: Copy.
0: 1915.

was northbound 52, exited at Thompson and went eastbound, described as a red Hyundai Santa Fe. Thompson Robert 001 matches that out of West St. Paul, was crossing the lane lines on both sides, almost at the guardrail. Information 1916.

0: Coverville.
1: TSA 3001, Waver Avenue North at the mall. For confidence outside on the northeast side of the mall, three intoxicated males have been fighting on, currently fighting. Thank you, Nancy.
2: Two 14, 1918.

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has information on driving complaint. Southbound 35E approaching Highway 13, described as a purple Silverado. Tom David Robert 772 comes back to a maroon Silverado on Point Bear Lake with lane splitting all over the road and brake checking people. Information 1918.

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0: 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It's unfounded. You can show out. Hugo Fire units clear.

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0: Adrian, on the right-hand shoulder, is southbound 52 over the Lafayette.
1: 373, eastbound, westbound 24 and 7th.
0: 1930.

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0: 40 cars for a driving complaint with a follower, going to be northbound 35I and Highway 8.
1: Three lanes in the area, I'm just clearing clear traffic.
0: 309. Tap 1.
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0: Clear 9 if you're on the main. It's a silver Chevy Impala, Nora Lincoln, Union 322. 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

0: 305, so unrelated, I'm just entering in from that Egan incident.
1: Copy, thank you. 1939.
0: 305 Metro. I've got two more to enter. I think one of them had another warrant on them that might get hit on it as well.
1: Copy, 1939.

Driving plate northbound 35 approaching Stacy, described as a black Dually GMC diesel truck. Illinois Lincoln 4082 matches that. Out of Stacy, at least 85 miles per hour and was tailgating. Information 1940.

Station Drive to complain. It can be southbound 35 at 210th Street. It can be a gray Jeep Liberty. Tiles are not belted in. Information only 1941.

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0: Minute 9:12, 5287 Otter Lake Road, Tamarack Nature Center, Animal Attack, Cross Street, New Ain Avenue, and County Road 82 East, Box 79, on fire off 4, time 1948, Minute 9:12, 5287 Otter Lake Road, Tamarack Nature Center, Animal Attack, Cross Street, New Ain Avenue, and County Road 82 East, Box 79, on fire off 4, time 1948.
1: Cars for a bucket in the left lane. Westbound 13 over 77.
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0: This pickup's gonna wait on the right shoulder between County Road 10 and County Road H for a private tow.
1: 1955.

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1: Northbound 35E from where?
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464 is information driving complaint. Going to be Highway 10 northbound from Water. We got a dark blue colored pickup truck tagged of 641170. It hit into a guardrail that almost caught in the RP. We have it on camera. This is going westbound on Burns.

0: Leo, female, she is northbound at Edgerton, comes up to 2 hours.
1: Okay, no, female, northbound at Edgerton, coming up to 2 hours.

Hemorrhage, Cross Strokes, Minnehaha New East, and 7th 3D. Bot 654, on Fallout 4, time 2244.

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1: Morning, Metro, how's your?
0: With the Maplewood squad back. Put it as a theft, 100 Kenny Road B-Boy, left at Cuff Boots. Another shopper is reporting someone else on scene has put makeup into their bag. Suspect black female, there he is, wearing a green shirt, black jeans at the front of the store.
1: What is your copy?
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0: 25.
2: You're showing me clear. I'll back 7-2.
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0: 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That's my spot. Look, a really rock pirate just being. Sounds like it just split from Chicago. Something for both of you.
1: I saw that was westbound Highway 8 from Greenway. We're watching the area.
0: Copy, westbound from 35.

0: for an AWI report, 2345 Woodbridge Street, North Compton, apartment 331. It was a vehicle versus pedestrian. Occurred at 0430 hours this morning. He already received medical attention.
1: 82 copy.
0: 2256.
2: Metro, head to the driving complaint from 35 Fayetteville.
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1: Copy that, user. How are you doing?

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0: Copy. Information on that driving complaint. 4 minute time delay. Northbound 35E from St. Clair. It's going to be a Chevy Silverado steel box gray unknown 28. Was driving all over the lane lines and swerving. Information 2302.
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4: Can I have anything?

260 many cars information on another driving complaint. About a 5-minute time delay, last seen exiting onto Lexington Avenue from eastbound 94, unknown direction of travel from there. So white Jeep Patriot, Tom Victor John, 171, 2007 model out of St. Louis Park. People are unable to move in their lane, and information 23.

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1: 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DSA 2727 Victoria Street, North Apartment 811. For a resident who's smoking in the restroom, there is oxygen in the bedroom area. Party became verbally belligerent towards staff. Said Don McGarvey, 65 years old.
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1: 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Sam 4, Robert 924.
2: Copy. 35 Dope, Highway 88.

Now turning these lights off and accelerated and hitting 100 miles an hour. It's a silver Audi sedan, possibly at S4. I am southbound W. Now we're about to pass 66th Street. If you can help me with a camera, I lost sight of him briefly here.

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0: animal complaint. Somewhere in the area of Highcrest Road and C Charlie 2 West, there's a dog park in Per Hennepin County.
1: We're at 106, haven't seen anything north of.
2: God, it looks like a Bloomington car is also scanning out traffic and trying to catch up with him now.
1: Boy, we didn't hear that traffic from Bloomington. Where are they at?
0: K91 Larpinder Avenue East. I'm going to be waiting by the front door. Speak Spanish. They're basically being blackmailed by an unknown party.
3: 17 copy from Kovlov.
0: 2317.

0: 291 Lavender Avenue in East. I'm going to be waiting by the front door. Speak Spanish. They're basically being blackmailed by an unknown party.
1: 17 copy from Cobalt.
0: 2317.

and forgot to bring that address info. I did not have my lock on. I was just trying to catch up.

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Turn your pages 2320.

0: stand for. I can take a look for it. Which direction is it?
1: Eastbound. Past Prairie Center.
0: 10-4. 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
1: Suspicious, see Charlie 2 West, Victoria's Reed, for a vehicle that's up on the curb, unknown if it hit something. The driver is out looking with a flashlight.
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just coming up to either Eastbound Glendale or Frank myself from the loop, got a dead, or is it going to be north of the bridge?

0: That's easy to agree. Alright, the vehicle that rolled over, potty outside with minor cuts, would probably take medics precautionary, but we have two cars on the scene. Everyone else 10-4 or 22. This will be a minor 10-52.
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0: 2348.

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1: Can you start me an AOA to state on traffic? I mean, northbound 35E, just north of County Road E.

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0: bank a mile on the two-yard stand. It's like they're erasing up snowing. Going over 100. Looks like they're at the south back of Cleveland right now from Roselawn.
1: For a snow blocking that was a driving complaint, going to be eastbound 62 over 35W, blocking the right hand lane.
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1: 1 minute.
2: Right now, it looks like there's a trooper that just went out on traffic, left on 35W at T's. Do you want to let them know?

0: PA crashed at an airport. He didn't have one. He said no description, no make or model. He said it was just two dark sedans racing up snowing.
1: All right, copy that.

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And jacket with a hat. And for a promotion.

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AVTEC colored Pete Kitten 138, David Tom Yellow, who's coming back to a Toyota Camry. Reiterating in their speed information, 3 minutes.

0: They have eyes on them, yes.
1: Okay, I'll check.
2: The good Sam just pulled up in a red pickup with a topper. They're fixing to leave.
0: Copy. Can you keep the pickup on camera?
2: We will try. Metro 538, you copy that?
0: Copy.

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0: She's no longer behind it, but last saw it about 1 to 2 minutes ago westbound 94 from 494 heading into St. Paul.
1: Copy. Thank you.
0: Of course, 6 minutes.

Okay, this is information driven complaint last seen headed westbound 694 from White Bear on a white Land Rover King Charles Nora 059. That's come back to a vehicle matching that description, a Discovery out of Albertville. Vehicle seen driving with no lights on, no other conduct reported. Information, midnight 6.

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0: Missing person, 3092 Cleveland, on the first floor. Resident left the group home and hasn't returned. Was supposed to be back at least 15 minutes ago. Charles Helmer, white male, 6'4 of 98. Weighs 80 to 90 pounds and unknown what he's wearing.
1: I don't have this.

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1: White Bear in the helm. Oregon Plates 371 Romeo Delta uniform.

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Headquarters, Station 1 Rescue, respond to an ALS unconscious, Brian's Bar and Restaurant, 219 Main Street South. It's going to be south of this address on Main Street. Time your pages, 40 minutes.

0: for check-in status.
1: Yeah, I was on the car. We're 4-4.
0: Okay, go for it.

0: clear. You should be looking at a red 2016 Chevy Tahoe registered to Joanne Lindstrom out of St. Paul.
1: Copy, thanks.
0: You're welcome.

0: driving at high speed. She's very good and over public. Anyway, this information, there's nobody behind it. 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
1: Well, Metro St. Anthony and what?
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1: Hit and run report, 8th Avenue Northwest, 10th Street Northwest. Suspect vehicle is a red Toyota Camry or Honda, left lane headed westbound within the last 2 lanes.

0: couple of racers, about 50 or 60 of them, going eastbound 494 from Pilot Knob, mostly cars. No conduct reported, 29 minutes.
1: 41 Metro, I'm right here. I just want to pass all snow. They're all on the speed limit for now.
2: 675 is also here on 494. I can keep eyes on them.
0: And for a lot of snow, famous behavior, 49 minutes.

0: Any conduct on camera?
1: They're in an orderly line obeying the law. Looks like they're going to use the law.
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2: I'm Core 4. It's going to be a blue Civic on the right-hand shoulder, 94, just underneath 52, waiting for a valid driver.
1: Okay, 52 minutes.

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0: 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Ask the con to call 911 for an unknown issue. White female, mid-30s, wearing a lighter cream hoodie, tail shorts.
1: Four six, Charlie Winkler. Four six, Ethan Chickler. Copy, thanks.
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0: Patrick. Hey, Patrick, I'll tack one for a pursuit of a motorcycle on M28 at the Sport Lake.
1: Metro Lake is abandoned. It's out front of 8238 28. Standby.
0: Standby.

0: 605's en route.
1: Copy. Just kind of guessing off a time delay, we wanted to shift this down to 86th in the freeway and then work over to Hague Drive, which that'll eventually cut off kind of by 83rd. We'll just figure out then what the female says for a time delay also, and if she knows the direction of travel.
2: It's

Penn, A2 and the freeway, and then we'll go 86 freeway, 86 Penn, just to make sure we have it big enough to start

0: And then if there's any more state cars, it looks like we're going to need one closer to 86 and Hague Drive, which is just west of the freeway and east of Penn.
1: 6-6-800.
0: 6-5.

Do we have any cars that are able to roam and possibly check the bus stops that are American and Knox area? I don't think the buses are running up there anymore, but just in case he's heading that way, since we're a little short on a perimeter to the north for a little bit.

0: Real American in Knox, and just that business district area. And then there is, if you go to Lucky 13 up in that area also, they there's a little pathway that goes Knox up to the Richfield side of 494. You can check up there too. Copy.
1: Richfield can send too if you guys need help with perimeter roamers.
0: Thank you. If you just want to check your side then, and then work towards Lucky 13s and then at Business District and then into the neighborhood straight south. Our border is Penn to 86, 86 Freeway, and 3rd Freeway North.
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Copy, two over.

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1: Westbound 694, west of Silver Lake Road, King Victor Hara, H2E.
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1: 4431, go.
0: Flight Bear, 10 RLD boy. Lincoln King Adams, A43.
1: Flight Bear, happy boy.

Affirm. There's a score of 96, but that name is coming up as an alias for a party showing a felony out of Wasco County for theft.

0: I apologize if you've done this, but has anyone checked inside Noble?
1: Yeah, we have not. Somebody else has.
2: Straight on. We have it, but I'm hanging out over there.
0: Copy. I'll work back there just because I got on location from the dump his bike.

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0: Did you cut the north side of 82nd at all? I'm not getting an increase in the size off on the south side.
1: Negative.
0: Copy. I'll check the north side of 82nd.
2: North side of 82nd, 238.

0: location of Peg Drive in Knox. Is that what you're referring to?
1: Yeah, I lost it. There's someone that was walking eastbound in front of 1811 Hague Drive. It's just west of that intersection.
0: Yeah, that was off.
1: Copy.

0: 4800 to the drone.
1: Good.
0: 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I never saw the guy come out.
1: Yeah, you heard him.
0: 4800 to 25. When you guys were walking, were you in the street or in the front yard by a house?
2: We passed the front yard, either the first or second house. I'm not sure which one he's referring to, but we got the one with the dumpster.

0: 7 3 4 4.
1: Domestic, 3680 Mike Knight Road North. How would like the child's father removed? He's been drinking. It's an Andrew Wagner, white male, 36 years old, wearing a black t-shirt, black shorts.
0: Welcome.
1: 242.

0: 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Time your page is 244.
1: Someone in the backyard of that address right now. Yeah, there's someone in the backyard right now, 1811 Hag. They're going inside the house.
2: Shoot on, we'll work our way back there.

0: somebody could check that out. Three on, I'm sorry, from Whitebird, Jarvis.
1: Hey.
0: I'm back at the spot. I've had nothing since the beginning of it.
2: 20, 2250.

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1: For a battery swap, I only have one battery left. 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
0: Yeah, we have nothing, and Drone has nothing, so... 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
1: 911 hangout in the area of 1855 Vernon Street North, within 28 meters. Chaotic background, but it sounds like a female is trying to turn herself in.
2: 7-2, copy.
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0: 765.
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0: just fired our fireworks within the last 2 to 3 mics, way in the parking lot.
1: Copy.
0: 317.

Volkswagen Jetta Black in Colorado, Columbia Heights. Vehicle was hitting their brakes randomly, going from the left lane all the way to the right lane. 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

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An ALS response for unknown head. It's going to be a male passed out in the vehicle. Vehicle is running. 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

UTL in that van. 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

0: Walker Tech, 3090 South Lawn Drive North at the Mystic. Vermilla in the parking lot appears to be intoxicated, having issues staying up. Sven McMillan in his 40s, wearing a white polo shirt with dark colored pants.
1: Score copy.
0: 438.

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for an FMO out of Dakota via beige Honda sedan. We believe we headed the area of 494 in Concord. Was involved in a theft. 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
1: TSC 1695, can I repeat Delta East, front 113 for male who was banging on the balcony door of someone named Forrest saying he was going to kill him before he started walking towards the east parking lot. It's a larger male wearing a black sweatshirt with a hood on.

0: 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I'm fire being talking to your father.
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1: 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and 12th, 3rd and 12th, 3rd and 12th, 3rd and 12th, 3rd and 12th, 3rd and 12th, 3rd and 12th, 3rd and 12th, 3rd and 12th, 3rd and 12th, 3rd and 12th, 3rd and 12th, 3rd and 12th, 3rd and 12th, 3

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1: 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Just advising, we do have another medical at 40th Street North and Morning Dove. 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

0: 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ALS response for a sick person. Time and page 903. Last report unit on fire, repeat.
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County Sheriff Chief, Missouri 3AF, respond to 1104 Fifth Street in St. Paul Park, Community Apartment 6, ALS response for abdominal pain, time of page 908.

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0: 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Brooklyn Center, correction. 5 minutes check.
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0: information on the hit and run. It was last seen eastbound 62 and 77, described as a Credo box truck and plated yellow, Charles Henry 6090. It comes back out of Wilmington to ATS Bus Service. 21.
1: Wow, but.
0: 9:31.

024-10, cars, information of the traffic complaint, Lessing, eastbound 494, bad, it's going to be a black Kia van, plate number 25430, Adams, the Wisconsin plate, low swerving in our lanes, and John was on their phone, information 932.

0: Seven is on the soft steps here, but I'll be stopping then. 77 will like us off, type 7.
1: That's 35, yeah.
0: 77 or 35, yeah.

0: Nexus, which is in lane 2, if that helps. I know the cams were down at the time, too.
1: I don't know if it's a service, it only went through partially. I heard something about someone in lane 2.
0: And for bad service in here, the Kia is speeding and rear-ends the Lexus in lane 2.

25-10 cars information and a traffic complaint with a 10-minute delay. Last seen southbound 61 from 494 to be a deck on SUV, unknown 28 all over the lanes. Information 945.

Street, Otter View Trail, and Township Drive, Box 49, on Firehouse 4, Town 946, Medic 912, 1268 Drinkwell Lane, Fall Injury, Cross Street, Otter View Trail, and Township Drive, Box 49, on Firehouse 4, Town 946. Medic 322, 1438 County Road CE, Harmony Garden Skilled Nursing, Sick Person, Cross Street, Barclay Street North, and Hazelwood Street North, Box 439, on Firehouse 4, Town 946. Medic 322, 1438 County Road CE, Harmony Garden Skilled Nursing, Sick Person, Cross Street, Barclay Street North, and Hazelwood Street North, Box 439, on Firehouse 4. Town 946.

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ALS response for cardiac, time of age 1013.

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3: Do you want to assign the force like S area route to southbound 85?

here at New Bridge. Sounds like maybe someone had flipped for it. It was described as a mid to early 2000 black sedan, vanity plate, Sam Lincoln, Ocean Williams, Boy Union, Mary Slobum. They were speeding about 9 miles per hour, information 10-18.

0: Hoffman Road. This is WWDL. Diabetic problem. Cross Street. Hoffman Road East. And Cedar Avenue. Box 290. On follow-up score. Time 10:43.
1: Any cars, in the area when available for 50 and northbound 129 to Rockford.

0: Dann bleiben wir schon. 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

in the White House loss, apartment 418, gas odor indoors, collar state, small, strong smell of natural gas on the fourth floor, RP just left, Senate page 1030.

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0: Hours for a 911 hang up in the area of westbound 94 at Vineland.
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for a call for it, or Montgomery. 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
1: I'll be out at 39169 Moore Ferry Road in North Branch on 281's gun pointing incident from the other day. I'll take a 5-minute check.
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West Shady Oak. 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

0: 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It's only blue or silver, the older sedan.
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1: Go ahead.
0: Looks like we got a severe crash notification from that. There's some vehicle in the area, and one person saying the vehicle's flipped around.

Borough Lake Boulevard, in City Center, Maine, Box 288, on Firebox 4, time 11:27, Rescue 813, 1159 County Road East, Urgency Room, Hemorrhage, Cross Streets, Borough Lake Boulevard, in City Center, Maine, Box 288, on Firebox 4, time 11:27,

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0: 10267.
1: 12-5 from Trail Court Apartments 4114, apartment 315. Caller hasn't heard from his brother since Wednesday. He's been experiencing erratic behavior, struggles with alcoholism, and mental health issues. Brother is of dear Zach Jama.
2: Is it fuck up?
0: 3-7-5.
1: 140.

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1: Thank you.

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Willow Lake Boulevard. In City Center Lane. 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

0: For domestic at 321 Lampeter at the Golden Star Apartments, unknown apartment number, possibly somewhere on the main floor. Caller was on the phone with her friend while partner was hitting her, so this is secondhand info. Unknown any further. For copy, Hazelwood Park.
1: C5 copy.
0: At 1142.

0: for Frankfurt. We don't have a last name. 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He's calling it three with that number. Hey, sorry, Kathy, is the complainant on scene? I'll check, but it sounds like this came in as a phone call for her as well.
1: Kathy.
0: 744.

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0: is actually going to be on the skid stripe between the left and right lane, or I don't know.
1: So. 175 Metro.
0: 175.
1: Adult female, clear the hospital and route for Ramsey Conefield. History, previous history with him.
0: Negative.

0: Hello. Hello.
1: Okay.
0: 44.
1: Come on. Checked out 3-4. Is nothing here. You can call 10-1.
0: Yes, I'm 10-1. It wasn't this you were. 4-4-4. I'm going to be stopping out with one. I'm not related. I'll be at the front doors. I have 3-17.
2: Can I
1: have 3-17? Start that
0: way. Thank you.
2: 44 for 19 traffic.
0: Okay.

0: Coast Area 3, first one to 7555 Bailey Road. Call me at the St. Therese Long-Term Care. It's going to be room 355. Difficulty breathing. Kevin Page, 1152.
1: Ready?
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0: Okay.

0: 4447, I'll be clear of court. You can send me a panel caller.
1: Father, ma'am.
2: Court 9, you can take me. I'll back.
1: Thank you. Something in one path, separation.

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1: Four 2 3 4 15 defensive.

0: Mountford, AOA with State Patrol at 35E and Highway 96. There is one vehicle, APD, airbags deployed here to Pool Boulevard.
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0: Traffic.
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1: Thanks to you, cheers. Here, we're at 800, just so you're aware.
0: Copy.

0: actually blocking northbound 35W and 13. They're blocking the right lane. Sounds like both, possibly.
1: 4 and 5, 35W and 13.
0: Call 16.

Oakdale 1AF respond to Hummel Avenue North and 4th Street North. It's going to be for ALS response for fall. Time of page 1218.

We have an APD at 7th and Margaret. Two vehicles. Somebody reversed into the caller's vehicle. Not blocking. It's going to be a dark blue Tesla 3 versus a blue silver Nissan Rogue.

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1: 24th Century, Tamarack.
0: Copy, they are pulling into the Burger King.
1: Copy.
0: 1236.
2: Mac 5. I'm going to go to semi-filled Mac 5.

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1: I apologize. I'm trying to get the plate back for your moped, but it's not working. Is there maybe a VIN or something, or would it not be classified as an impound then?
0: Yeah, I've tried as well. Once we get it on change here, once I get it, maybe we can turn the steering so I can maybe try to access a VIN number, but at this point I don't have one for you.
1: Copy. Thanks for looking. 1232.

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Medic 922, 2658 Cedar Avenue, Fall Injury, Cross Street, Grand Avenue, and Fridge Road, Box 294, on Fire Ops 4, Time 1258.

0: authorized cars available to assist a semi-mechanic changing a tire in northbound 100, south 394.
1: 6-7, guys.
2: I'm at 100 in Duluth. I can go do the motors assist.

wasn't there, wasn't there two sophomore 69. It looks like there's a car blocking the bottom of the ramp, one on the ramp and then one on the shoulder. Can you turn a camera and tell me if we're blocking?

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ALS response for a diabetic, 10 of age 1310.

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1: Copy.
0: Okay, you said it's eastbound now?
1: Negative, they both pulled over now. They're arguing on the side of the road westbound 494.

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1: They're not arguing. The white SUV is now left, took a left on Dodd. Thank you.

69 from Main Street in Anoka, described as a red Chevy Impala. Minnesota 28 of Lincoln, William 445, comes back to a red Impala out of Brooklyn Park. Vehicle seen swerving over lane lines multiple times. Information at 1313.

0: yaptık.
1: Yeah, so I slept on last one. Do I need to follow up with this crash or no?
0: Well, now we got the plate and the other person continues.

Bayport Station 1 Rescue. These are second tones for 135-758 Street North, apartment 319 Alpha. 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Time of age 13:15.

0: That 3 at 494 and 10, I don't see it on camera anymore. 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
1: 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I'm on scene.
0: Copy, can see.
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0: I didn't realize there's still some huge chunks of Terra Reach right north 100 at 394. I'll be flipping a drill over there from Minnetonka. 607 to 570, can you get his insurance? I'm going to bet that my damage to property is payment falls.
1: 10-4.

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Tractor heard in background attempting to call the holder now, 10 at page 1323.

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1: 26.

Turner Drive, complete West Haven traffic on 74, clear up to 94 speed, and one through Chrysler with no backbone, clear in color, unknown 28. Cutting people off and speeding. Information 1327.

0: Clean area check for crash detection alert. 2621 to 2670 Upper Afton Road. TC heard wind and a car door closing. No answer on call back.
1: 47 Kessler.
0: 13-3.

0: cars for debris eastbound I-4th Avenue.
1: Drill 4 on the clear 494 degrees.
0: 1592.

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2: 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Going to be a bicyclist who fell off his bike. He is conscious, semi-responsive breathing. Lacerations of the head. We're slightly on the roadway.
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0: 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Theft from 5-Below, 1737 BMAP East. Female left with unpaid merchandise in a black Malibu westbound on Beam just now.
1: Cancel this 5, I'll take that once I'm done in a minute here.
0: A5, you're clear.
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Oakdale when I respond to Highway 120 at 22nd Street. It's going to be for ALS response for fall. 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

0: from 60 callers information on driving complaint last seen eastbound 94 at Diagonal. It's going to be a gray Mercedes and a white Chrysler on 128 speeding and weaving out of traffic information 1356.
1: Roger, you said for you guys, code 4 as well.
2: 4484,
1: thank you, 1356.

McCarthy Avenue, and Legacy Parkway East, Box 381, on Firehouse 4, Town 1358, Medic 221, 3030 South Long Drive North, Maple Hill Senior Living, Fall Injury, Cross Street, McCarthy Avenue, and Legacy Parkway East, Box 381, on Firehouse 4, Town 1358.

0: Hey, Herm, that was just the latest update.
1: Right, what is that location?
0: I'll show you around. Adult male to the PD for further testing. Dog meet me at the PD. Male is verbally non-compliant.
1: 4447, I can head back there.
0: 4440, I'll show you back in a row, thank you. Aqua.
2: 4360, you can let me know that as well.
0: Copy.
1: Am I needed back there for testing?

0: pounds within 16 meters. You know, so I'm sorry, before she disconnected, we did not be able to reach her and call back.
1: 4-3-6, go copy the same thing.
0: Copy, squad.
2: 4447, since I'm clear, I'll head up there, and I can advise.
0: Copy, 61, keep you clear.
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0: 1407.
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1: I located the deer. It's closer to County Road 11. It looks like it's trying to cross the road right now. I'm going to try to spirit away.
0: Copy, 1416.

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0: Got it.
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0: You're welcome.

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2: I will forget the cop at Ken Road 11. He's clear from the freeway now. I'll be 10-8.
1: 1420.

Engine 142, 1894 Still Avenue, Headache, Cross Street, Lakeview, Hanover Boulevard, and New Brighton Road, Box 335, on Firewatch 4, Time 1421, Engine 142, 1894 Still Avenue, Headache, Cross Street, Lakeview, Hanover Boulevard, and New Brighton Road, Box 335, on Firewatch 4, Time 1421.

0: pedestrians now walking along the ramp to go from southbound 77 to maybe eastbound 62.
1: Okay, I'll take a look.
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0: You have a medical at 2110, County Road S, Foxtrot. 88-year-old male, conscious. He has got low oxygen after working outside.
1: The street north, Ox 262, on fire Ox 4, time 1442, medic 922, 2110 County Road FE, breathing problems Delta, cross streets, White Bear Avenue, and Hazel Street north, Ox 262, on fire Ox 4, time 1442.

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Time of page is 1440.

0: He's walking westbound, now approaching Bloomington.
1: Confirm. In the area.
0: 1445. Venture 4450, cars for trouble on the roadway, northbound 35E before 77.

just the same beer from earlier. 45.

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0: That ain't you.
1: 1449, and break 2404. 2402.
0: Good.
1: He just jumped the fence over by the pedestrian bridge, so he's no longer on the highway.
0: Back on the westbound side?
1: He's on, like, the frontage road. $14.50.

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Black male wearing a brown t-shirt, Garfield shorts with green stripes, New Balance shoes.

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0: 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Good afternoon.
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Woodbury Station 3, ambulance respond, level 26 party at St. Therese, 7555 Bailey Road, room 1001, time of page 15.

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1: 10 7.
0: 1502. Copy. We have a juvenile incident, 2027 memory lane. There are three juveniles looking into the caller's son's vehicle right now. It's a green Toyota Corolla. There's three black males that were just passing a gray Toyota. Let's copy. 1502.
1: 3 and 35. Going clear 12, he's 11, put me in on my call.
0: Okay.

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3: 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Thank you.

Oakdale Station, one ambulance, level 2 for medical alarm, 8133 4th Street North, in room B-Boy 122, turn the page, 50.

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0: 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Then head over to counter OP.
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2: Vehicle fire, box 19, on 4-5, time 15-24, engine 9-15, medic 9-12, and engine 9-25, interstate 35E and northbound interstate 35E to County Road J, northbound 35E at CORDJ, vehicle fire, box 19, on 4-5, time 15-24.

0: 33.
1: The other vehicle on fire is at ramp from 370 north on 28.
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60 cars. Information regarding complaints southbound 35E in Maryland. Described as a red sedan. Unknown 28. It was weaving through traffic, not signaling. Information 1528.

0: TO San Valvoline, 2731 County Road, E-Echo. Nose urinated on the side of the building, last seen eastbound across Century. White male in his 80s, about 6 feet in build. Light blue long sleeve shirt, khaki pants, brown shoes. I believe he lives at the lodge across the street.
1: Sounds like that.
2: 1535. 4447. I'll be en route to the LEC with a milk.
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0: 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I was tailgating everyone, allegedly shoving them into the next lane. It was a male driver, information 1543. North Branch, blocking westbound lanes of 95.
1: 24-4, copy.
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1: The semi is saying that they had a green light. Can you confirm that? Mm-hmm.

0: asking if you can see from the other traffic going through the lights if the other vehicles with the semi were also going through.
1: Copy that, I have 1546.

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0: Go ahead and run 1964 9th Street. Two vehicles less than 15 minutes ago. It's unclear which one is the suspect vehicle, but it was a black Saturn MPV and a silver Honda Elantra.
1: 9271 copies.
0: Second unit, you know, was last seen northbound on Walnut. Name not immediate. Apartment 115, Thomas Page is 1554.
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1: 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He has a history of depression and is diabetic.
0: Got it.
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0: Metro 2410 cars, check for an animal, eastbound 494 at 5th Avenue.
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1: Copy. Okay, 10-7. Good night. Good night, 1600.
0: 10-7, have a
1: good night. Have a good night, 1600.
0: What's up, Michael? 45. Okay,
1: 10-7, have a good day, 1600.
0: 304, Mitch.
1: 304.
0: 10-7.
1: 1600.
0: 259, Mitchell.
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1: 10-7.
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1: Call the Recover property, 1486 Culp Avenue, but it sounds like it's turning into a neighbor dispute as well. The original caller found a bike in the refrigerator. They believed it was stolen. Then a second person called in to say that the original caller has now put the bike into their yard and is still outside.
0: 4466 copies. 47 copies from downtown St. Paul.
1: Copy. And 25, I copy. You picked up the theft from auto 378 Summer. Thank you, 64.
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1745 Monastery Way, Harriet Tubman Surgery, Alarm Fountain, Cross Street, Maple Avenue, and Bennett Road, Box 534, on fire outside, time 1613, engine 313, truck 325, and battalion sheet 306. 1745 Monastery Way, Harriet Tubman Surgery, Alarm Fountain, Cross Street, Maple Avenue, and Bennett Road, Box 534, on fire outside, time 1613.

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0: I'll be now out at 1961 9th Street attempting to make contact. 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
1: This Dr. Hardiman, medicine route. His name is Curtis Sullenworth, white male, about 30 years old.
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0: We have a medical alarm, 2397 Palmer Drive at Cowboy Jack's. 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
0: We have a medical at Macy's at Rosedale for a 24-year-old female with stomach pain. She's conscious of breathing. She is currently on the second floor between Macy's and JCPenney.
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1: Avenue, 37 year old female, conscious breathing, got a severe abdominal pain, and a UTI.
0: Avenue East, group home, sick person, cross street, North Lake Road North, and no cross street, box 563, on fire off 4, time 1631, United 322, and Italian 606. 2276 Hoyt Avenue, group home, sick person, cross street, North Road North, and no cross street, box 563, on fire off 4, time 1631.
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2: Medic 311, 2300 Carver Avenue East, fall injury, cross street, Carver Avenue, and Dillon Road South, box 923, on firehouse 4, time 1635, Medic 311, 2300 Carver Avenue East, fall injury, cross street, Carver Avenue, and Dillon Road South, box 923, on firehouse 4, time 1635.

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0: 23 copy and route for the APD 2480 Fairview. Would you like a second?
1: Negative.
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0: Can you advise medics to come through the north side of the building? Apartment entry is from the outside.
1: Coming north side of the building.
2: I'm up with the window.
1: We have a call that we're delaying out the Bel Air boat launch. They believe a boat was sunk yesterday. They can see propeller damage on a boat.
0: 24-4, get on my way, Bel Air. I know you can send me that.
2: And what did you say was that?
1: Bel Air.

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1: 51 and First?
0: Yeah, correct.

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1: That is Campbell.
0: Okay.
2: North Highway 36 service, drive west, box 456B, on Firebox 4, time 1653, rescue 611, 2225 Smelling Avenue North, Sienna Green Apartment, 6 person, cross streets, County Road West, and South Highway 36 service, drive west, box 456B, on Firebox 4, time 1653.

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0: Ashbrook Speedway, 5979 Rice Creek Parkway. Caller's employee, please. Another employee has been stealing. They're going to be at work in about 5 minutes. Employee is all Lavelle Bowman, date birth 2362.
1: Six, 2364, you can clear my cell from 62, advise that I'm medical, and we'll take that for those two.
0: 6867, you're clear.
1: That's happy, thank you.
2: 6-7, 6-7, 6-7.

You're saying on fire. Medical response. 2506 4th Avenue East. Allergic reaction. Cross Street. Helen Street North. And Margaret Street North. Box 474. On fire off score. Time 1656. North St. Paul fire. Medical response. 2506 4th Avenue East. Allergic reaction. Cross Street. Helen Street North. And Margaret Street North. Box 474. On fire off score. Time 1656.

0: Well, you can also call them. Just two in total, right?
1: Two total, yes. Thank you.
0: Thank you. 1700.

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Information on a driving complaint around 61 and 80th Street, described as a white sedan, unknown 28th. It drove into the ditch and back onto the road. No follower information, 1703.

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1: Seventeen oh six.
0: 10-4, and this is gonna be northbound, south on 7, fatal mean interior.

0: ground 10-6, guys.
1: And break Metro 373, I apologize, I don't have medics in draft. I will check them. Coming to 06.
0: Yeah, 4 appears like we have an unconscious party in the driver's seat.

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0: Twin Cities is en route for you.
1: Good morning.
0: 1711.

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0: 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She's been found on the ground at UCOH.
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a band full of our black, and your feet north, box 521, on Firehouse 4, town 1728, medic 610, 500 Rosemont Avenue West, the Friendship Home Community, LLC, headache, cross street, north near Karen's Boulevard West, and your street north, box 521, on Firehouse 4, town 1728.

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0: Janae Hannibal.
1: 1731. Metro 4450, cars information are driving complaint, westbound 494, and pilot knob described as a white BMW 540 sedan, Zebra Union Adams 658, that matches out of Spring Park. Was cutting in and out of traffic, cut off the caller, information 1732.

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1: 7235. On 35 mile marker 75 down in Elko New Market, the busy black jacked up pickup truck, Texas plates. Looks like we don't have a 28 though. High speed weaving through traffic, cutting vehicles off. Information 1736.

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1: We're going to show you not for suspicious 1830 Birmingham. Well, his neighbor said that he plans to take apart a Lime scooter for parts. He believes that his neighbor has stolen one. The neighbor is Adam, white male, 6510. Unknown further description.
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41-94 Snail Lake Boulevard, Snail Lake Regional Park, Salingery, Crook Street, McGovern Street, and Snail Lake Road, Box 221, on Firewatch 4, Time 1759, Engine 121, 41-94 Snail Lake Boulevard, Snail Lake Regional Park, Salingery, Cross Street, McGovern Street, and Snail Lake Road, Box 221, on Firewatch 4, Time 1759.

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Is that an interesting thing?

0: traffic is going to be possibly a crash, or both parties are pulled over on the right-hand shoulder, westbound 694, just east of White Bear Avenue.
1: 623, China Island, 94.
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1: It's also going to be closer to Mach 9.
0: Copy. And to confirm, it is not a crash?
1: It is a crash, and they're on the right-hand shoulder.
0: Copy. Thank you.
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0: Osprey crash would be westbound 494 to southbound 77.
1: DKP at Home Goods 2480 Fairview North. An intoxicated female was seen getting into a vehicle, but she's now walking towards Five Below. It's going to be a white female, 20s, 5'7", 10 belt, wearing a white robe with purple nightgown and blonde hair.
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2: Holloway Avenue East, unconscious, Cross Street, McNutt Road North, Myrtle Street North, Box 503, on fire off 4, time 1831, North St. Paul Fire, medical response, 2271 Holloway Avenue East, unconscious, Cross Street, McNutt Road North, and Myrtle Street North, Box 503, on fire off 4, time 1831,

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Medic 922, 1813 Cedar Avenue, Pinehurst Apartment, Seizure, Cross Street, Cedar Lane, and Robert Avenue, Box 1016, on fire off 4, time 8:30. Medic 922, 1813 Cedar Avenue, Pinehurst Apartment, Seizure, Cross Street, Carrie Ann Lane, and Robert Avenue, Box 261, on fire off 4, time 1840.

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2: And engine 323, 1942 County Road V East, leaving problems Delta, Cross Street, Hazel Street North, and Redmond Street North, Box 501, on fire off 4, time 1841, Medic 322, and engine 323, 1942 County Road V East, leaving problems Delta, Cross Street, Hazel Street North, and Redmond Street North, Box 501, on fire off 4. Time 1841.
1: 1842.

0: 4460 cars, information on driving complaint, and it's north of 35E at Grand Avenue. It'll be a yellow Frank John 817, comes back on a blue Honda CRV out of St. Paul. He's swerving across lines, attempting to run cars on his shoulder. Information only, 1842.
1: 623 Metro, 35E and 36. Do you have that on camera?
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5959 Senator Road, Presbyterian Homes North Oaks, Mississippi, Cross Street, Wilkinson Lake Boulevard, and County Road J, Box 17, on Fire Ops 4, Time 1853, Engine 121, 5919 Senator Road, Presbyterian Homes North Oaks, Mississippi, Cross Street, Wilkinson Lake Boulevard, and County Road J, Box 17, on Fire Ops 4, Time 1853.

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1: 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Off Street, River Ridge Drive, and Shula Road, Ox 40, on fire off 4, time 1854.

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I-1858. 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And we're on the street now. 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
1: Woodman Avenue East, Box 381, on fire off 4, on 1859, Medic 311, and Battalion Chief 306, 3001 White Bear Avenue North, Maplewood Mall, unconscious, Cross Street, Lydia Avenue East, and Woodman Avenue East, Box 381, on fire off 4, on 1859.

11, and Engine 313, 1656 Beam Avenue East, Plato's Closet, Heat Exposure, Cross Streets, Hastings Street North, and Kennard Street North, Box 410, on Polaroff's 4, Time 1901, Medic 311, and Engine 313, 1656 Beam Avenue East, Plato's Closet, Heat Exposure, Cross Streets, Hazelwood Street North, and Kennard Street North, Box 410, on Polaroff's 4, Time 1901.

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1: 19-3.